Hi, Radio Aggressivo then is definitely the best radio station on this region, 89 FM. 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

Well, I'm down in the valley, early in the morning. I've been listening, Radio Grizzly Vaughton. Everything I need,

0: Radio Grésil Vaudan, c'est l'agriculture rock.
1: 1, 2, 3 o'clock, 4 o'clock, rock. 5, 6, 7 o'clock, 8 o'clock, rock. 9, 10, 11 o'clock, 12 o'clock, rock.

we Indians are part of the American dream. More than faces on coins, more than names on maps, more than Jim Thorpe, Billy Mills, and aftermath tales of Ira Hayes, and other Native veterans who vomited face down in 100 proof red, white, and blue. Even Geronimo. And more than the Tall Chief sisters who pirouetted stages to world renown. More than Osage Call Curtis who sub-reigned in the White House. There is always more. Always another side that America will not hear. Even in apartheid, you guys are the ones who really got screwed. Purges the conscience, the dark burden that colonials cannot justify by truth.

More than pottery shards, arrowheads, and graveyards. More than Ivy League schools that teach Bostonian accents. More than the MLA who dissects assimilation. Quaint and colorful scenes from America's glorious past.

land ripoffs, suicides, religious lies, suicides of Native patriots incarcerated by due process. America, your prisons brim with Native souls because our numbers are safe. And you may empathize loudly in South Africa, ethnic Russia, Afghanistan, but quietly on Turtle Island, regretfully. Besides, if it's not on TV, it doesn't exist. Not in America. We are wordless eyes that speak like looking glasses, moving screen threats of

I don't accept any aspect of capitalist society. I refuse. I resist. I don't recognize the banks, the military, or the legitimacy of the state. I don't accept...

and whereupon furthermore, as specified in the articles of submission, section 2, letter B, clause 5, subsection E, I will shit in

The red spotlight explodes, and I crawl back up the hole from whence I came, to be or not to be sustained forever and ever, floating in a sack of amnio-paradise, hooked up and booked up until the worms that bury the pyramids all crawl home, and the radiant pharmacologists return to bury their parasites.

get em, get em, get em, get em, get em, get em, get em, get em, get em, get em, get em, get em, get em, get em, get em, get em, get em, get em, get em, get em, get em, get em, get em, get em, get em, get em, get em, get em, get em, get em, get em, get em, get em, get em, get em, get em, get em, get em, get em, get em, get em, get em, get em, get em, get em, get em, get em, get em, get em, get em, get em, get em, get em, get em, get em, get em, get em, get em, get em, get em, get em, get em, get em, get em, get em, get em, get em, get em, get em, get em, get em, get em, get em, get em, get em, get em, get em, get em, get em, get em, get em, get em, get em, get em, get em, get em, get em, get em, get em, get em, get em, get em, get em, get em, get em, get em, get em, get em, get em, get em, get em, get em, get em, get em, get em, get em, get em, get em, get em, get em, get em, get em, get em, get em, get em, get em, get em, get em, get em, get em, get em, get em, get em, get em, get em, 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
1: That boy needs therapy.
0: You're lying down on the couch.
2: What does that mean?
0: You're a nut. You're crazy in the coconut.
2: What does that mean?
1: That boy needs therapy.
2: I'm gonna kill you.
1: That boy needs therapy.
2: Brannigazoo, let's have a chew. I wanna count three.
1: That boy needs therapy.
3: He was white as a sheet.
4: And he also made false teeth.

0: Can you think of anything that talks other than a person?
1: A bird?
2: Yeah.
0: Sometimes a parrot talks.